The number one, the only one. The number one, one, one, one, one, one, one, one, one. The number one, the only one. The number

African, that's your motherland. Coming to Sweden now and causing a hysteria. Takes a long time to travel the globe. So why be shy? Why be humble? I just came straight out the jungle. You can't come with me, cause you know I got the rhythm. I did it before and I will do it again. So listen what you say, yeah, I hear my family.